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1: 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And of course, you're not talking of the Asian markets here. So do we really see MPC is also, you know, the outcomes of it will come in a couple of days. So how do you see it panning out? That is one. And of course, FPIs and FIIs, we do understand that they constitute the quite some pie of the Indian stock market when investing is concerned. So my question is that do we see the resurgence, as you mentioned in your opening comments, that the markets are already at an almost, you know, mouth-watering levels with most of the blue chips kind of, you know, trading at pretty discounted rates. So how do you see this in the coming days?
0: Coming to your first point about the yield, No doubt American bond market yield is very lucrative. And any investor, any investment house, any institutional investor would love to go there because they are going to have a better return. And also there is assurance, because when you are buying sovereign, that means you are getting the assurance.
1: Assured, yes.
0: Not just on the principal, but also on the return. So you have a certain return. But if you go to the equity market, you cannot have any kind of surety about principal. Forget the interest. So that is one thing which need to be kept in mind. But what we are seeing today, what we have seen today, is more like what we call as buying on a frequently basis, but on a one particular day or another particular day. Coming to the RBI, which you just mentioned that MPC meeting has started, and the expectation is very high that we may see 25% hike in the policy interest rate. Market has already discounted it.
1: 25 basis points
0: they have already discounted it. The more about is what kind of action the Federal Reserve is going to take. I mean, our central bank, whatsoever they do, market is almost sure that okay, they are going to do 25 basis point in this policy and another 25 basis point in the next policy, or by the December policy. I mean, the next one is only in the December.
1: Yes.
0: So of course this interest rate will have some kind of issue, but that has been discounted. Now the most important thing is that what is going to happen at the geopolitical level, because today if you see the attack on the pipeline, that is not a good news, because when you are reducing the price and when there is a supply constraint, then there could be a problem. So we have two kind of situation. One, we are seeing the US action. Then we are seeing the geopolitical situation, especially in the West Asia crisis. So situation is still very volatile, and it is very difficult to say that what will happen tomorrow. I mean, today we have seen 400 point rise. Last week, we also on the last trading day, we saw some kind of rise. But whether this will continue for the whole week, I'm not sure.
2: So anishchitta bani rahegi.
0: निश्चित तौर पर आप अभी मतलब आप कल क्या होगा और किस तरीके के बयान होते हैं या किस तरह के कदम उठाए जाते हैं, बहुत मुश्किल है कहना।
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1: And moving on, India and Switzerland today inked 5 agreements following bilateral talks between Prime Minister Narendra Modi and Swiss President Guy Parmelin in New Delhi. These agreements are on migration and mobility partnership, exchange of young professionals, promotion and collaboration on transportation technologies, mobility systems and infrastructure in identified areas. In a joint press meet, Prime Minister Modi appreciated

0: திஸ் இஸ் ஆகாஷ்வாணி, தி நியூஸ் ரெட் பை ஷகுன் சோப்ரா. India and Switzerland yesterday signed 5 agreements in New Delhi following bilateral talks between Prime Minister Narendra Modi and Swiss President Guy Parmelin. The agreements cover a wide range of areas including migration and mobility partnership, exchange of young professionals, promotion and collaboration on transportation technologies, mobility systems and infrastructure in identified areas. In a joint press meet after the talks, Prime Minister Modi said during their meeting the two sides identified new avenues for defense cooperation and deepen collaboration in nuclear energy.
1: Aaj humne military exchange aur defense production mein sahyog ki nayi sambhavnaon ki pehchan ki. 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
0: Our correspondent reported that the discussions between Prime Minister Modi and the Swiss president were very wide-ranging. They reviewed the entire spectrum of India-Switzerland relations and discussed ways to further deepen bilateral cooperation in several areas, including trade and investment, innovation and AI, military exchange and defense production, and nuclear energy. Both sides also reaffirmed their commitment to peace, diplomacy, and reform of global institutions. The two leaders also discussed the ongoing conflict situation in the world. President Draupadi Murmu met the President of the Swiss Confederation at Rashtrapati Bhavan yesterday and hosted a banquet in his honour. Welcoming President Parmelin to India, President Murmu said that India and Switzerland enjoy warm and cordial relations based on the shared values of democracy and the rule of law. Vice President C.P. Radhakrishnan also attended the banquet. External Affairs Minister Dr. S. Jaishankar has said India's approach of multi-alignment enables it to engage with all important players in the world, including US, Russia and China. Dr. Jaishankar was addressing the 5th Kautilya Economic Conclave in New Delhi yesterday on the theme India and the World, Adaptive by Design. He opined that the world is moving towards multipolarity, whose architecture and geometry are very different from the way it used to be. Union Ports, Shipping and Waterways Minister Sarbanand Sonowal yesterday flagged off the first international cargo vessel since independence carrying methanol from Assam's Dibrugarh to Bangladesh. The move marks the revival of the Brahmaputra as an international trade route after nearly 8 decades and is expected to provide the Northeast with a direct, greener and more cost-effective trade corridor. The stage is set for by-elections to 5 assembly constituencies in Tamil Nadu, Puducherry and West Bengal, along with 1 Lok Sabha constituency in Assam. Polling for all 6 seats will be held today, while counting of votes will take place on Friday. The assembly seats going to polls are Madurantakam and Dharapuram in Tamil Nadu, Thattanchavadi in Puducherry and Rajinagar and Nandigram in West Bengal. In Assam, voting will be held for the Nagaon Lok Sabha constituency. Defence Minister Rajnath Singh will launch Fleet Support Ship 1.

0: திஸ் இஸ் ஆகாஷ்வாணி. தி நியூஸ் ரெட் பை ஆஷிஷ் பி ஏப்ரஹாம். இந்தியா அண்ட் சுவிட்சர்லாந்து யெஸ்டர்டே சைன்ட் 5 அக்ரிமெண்ட்ஸ் இன் நியூ டெல்லி ஃபாலோயிங் பைலாட்ரல் டாக்ஸ் பிட்வீன் பிரைம் மினிஸ்டர் நரேந்திர மோடி அண்ட் சுவிஸ் பிரசிடென்ட் காய் பாமலின். The agreements cover a wide range of areas, including migration and mobility partnership, exchange of young professionals, promotion and collaboration on transportation technologies, mobility systems and infrastructure in identified areas. In a joint press meet after the talks, PM Modi said, during their meeting, the two sides identified new avenues for defense cooperation and deepened collaboration in nuclear energy.
1: आज हमने मिलिट्री एक्सचेंज और डिफेंस प्रोडक्शन में सहयोग की नई संभावनाओं की पहचान की. न्यूक्लियर एनर्जी में सहयोग को और प्रगाढ़ करने पर भी सहमति बनी. वाराणसी का रोपवे, नोएडा का जेवर एयरपोर्ट और पहाड़ी क्षेत्रों में रेलवे तथा टनलिंग प्रोजेक्ट हमारे इंफ्रास्ट्रक्चर सहयोग के उज्जवल उदाहरण है. इस सहयोग को सुदृढ़ करने के लिए आज हमने ट्रांसपोर्ट, मोबिलिटी और इंफ्रास्ट्रक्चर पर एग्रीमेंट किया है.
0: Our correspondent reported that the discussions between PM Modi and the Swiss president were very wide-ranging. They reviewed the entire spectrum of India-Switzerland relations and discussed ways to further deepen bilateral cooperation in several areas, including trade and investment, innovation and AI, military exchange and defense production, and nuclear energy. Both sides also reaffirmed their commitment to peace, diplomacy, and reform of global institutions. The two leaders also discussed the ongoing conflict situation in the world. President Draupadi Murmu met the president of the Swiss Confederation at Rashtrapati Bhavan yesterday and hosted a banquet in his honor. Welcoming President Pamelin to India, President Murmu said that India and Switzerland enjoy warm and cordial relations based on the shared values of democracy and the rule of law. Vice President C.P. Radhakrishnan also attended the banquet. External Affairs Minister Dr. S. Jaishankar has said India's approach of multi-alignment enables it to engage with all important players in the world, including US, Russia and China. Dr. Jaishankar was addressing the 5th Kautilya Economic Conclave in New Delhi yesterday on the theme India and the World, Adaptive by Design. He opined that the world is moving towards multipolarity whose architecture and geometry are very different from the way it used to be. The stage is set for by-elections to 5 assembly constituencies in Tamil Nadu, Puducherry and West Bengal, along with one Lok Sabha constituency in Assam. Polling for all 6 seats will be held today, while counting of votes will take place on Friday. The assembly seats going to polls are Madurantakam and Dharapuram in Tamil Nadu, Tadanchavadi in Puducherry and Rejinagar and Nandigram in West Bengal. In Assam, voting will be held for the Nagaon Lok Sabha constituency. Defence Minister Rajnath Singh will mark the delivery of the 2000th Aero Engine by Hindustan Aeronautics Limited, Korapur Division in Odisha today. The Defence Ministry said that the event will mark nearly 6 decades of HAL Korapur's contribution to India's aerospace and defence manufacturing capabilities and operational readiness of the armed forces. The event will also highlight the establishment of a second production line for Shakti engines with an investment of over 200 crore rupees. The additional capacity will support the growing requirements of indigenous helicopter platforms, including the Dhruv Advanced Light Helicopter and Prachand Light Combat Helicopter. Indian Embassy in Romania yesterday said that 2 foreign nationals have been killed and several crew injured in an attack on commercial vessel MV Royad Mamadov in the Black Sea. In a social media post, the embassy said the 3 Indian nationals among the crew members are safe. It said the mission has spoken to them and one of them has been injured and is receiving medical attention. The embassy further stated that it is in close touch with the hospital authorities. It is extending all possible support for the welfare and well-being of the Indian crew members. American scientist Carl Deisseroth and German scientists Peter Hegmann and George Nagel won the 2026 Nobel Prize in Physiology or Medicine for developing a breakthrough technique to decode the inner workings of the brain. And that is the end of this news bulletin.

0: identified new avenues for defense cooperation and deepened collaboration in nuclear energy.
1: आज हमने मिलिट्री एक्सचेंज और डिफेंस प्रोडक्शन में सहयोग की नई संभावनाओं की पहचान की. न्यूक्लियर एनर्जी में सहयोग को और प्रगाढ़ करने पर भी सहमति बनी. वाराणसी का रोपवे, नोएडा का जेवर एयरपोर्ट और पहाड़ी क्षेत्रों में रेलवे तथा टनलिंग प्रोजेक्ट हमारे इंफ्रास्ट्रक्चर सहयोग के उज्जवल उदाहरण है. इस सहयोग को सुदृढ़ करने के लिए आज हमने ट्रांसपोर्ट, मोबिलिटी और इंफ्रास्ट्रक्चर पर एग्रीमेंट किया है.
0: President Draupadi Murmu met the President of the Swiss Confederation at Rashtrapati Bhavan yesterday and hosted a banquet in his honor. Welcoming President Parmelin to India, President Murmu said that India and Switzerland enjoy warm and cordial relations based on the shared values of democracy and the rule of law. The two leaders agreed that close cooperation between India and Switzerland can bring immense benefits to the people of both countries. They expressed confidence that this visit will contribute to further strengthening relations between the two countries. Vice President C.P. Radhakrishnan also attended the banquet. The stage is set for by-elections to 5 assembly constituencies in Tamil Nadu, Puducherry and West Bengal, along with one Lok Sabha constituency in Assam. Polling for all 6 seats will be held today, while counting of votes will take place on Friday. The assembly seats going to polls are Madurantakam and Dharapuram in Tamil Nadu, Tattanchavadi in Puducherry and Rajinagar and Nandigram in West Bengal. In Assam, voting will be held for the Nagaon Lok Sabha constituency. The Election Commission of India has rejected the allegations of leader of the opposition in the Lok Sabha, Rahul Gandhi, that the Chief Election Commissioner, Gyanesh Kumar, has changed Form 6 of Special Intensive Revision illegally and unilaterally. The Commission clarified that the declaration attached to Form 6 for SIR has been upheld by the Supreme Court. In a social media post, the Commission also said that the order related to SIR in Bihar was issued with the unanimous approval of the Commission on the 24th of June last year. Earlier, the Apex Court clarified that it has not approved any changes to Form 6 being used by the Election Commission during the SIR of electoral rolls. Union Minister for Communications Jyotiraditya Sindhya yesterday visited the India Mobile Congress 2026 venue at Yashobhoomi in New Delhi. Mr. Sindhya reviewed the final preparations ahead of its inauguration by the Prime Minister Narendra Modi on 8th of this month. During the visit, the Union Minister took a detailed tour of the exhibition area, interacted with participating startups and exhibitors, and chaired review meetings with senior officials. President Draupadi Murmu has appointed Chief Justices of 3 High Courts as judges of the Supreme Court of India. In a social media post, Law and Justice Minister Arjun Ram Meghwal informed that the President appointed Chief Justice of Gujarat High Court, Justice Sunita Agarwal, Chief Justice of Delhi High Court, Justice Devendra Kumar Upadhyay, and Chief Justice of Telangana High Court, Justice Aparesh Kumar Singh, as judges of the Supreme Court. The Food Safety and Standards Authority of India has asked states and union territories to conduct special drive against adulterated and unsafe food during the upcoming festive season. The FSSAI has written to commissioners of all the states and UTs and its regional directors regarding special festive drive to ensure food safety, quality and prevention of adulteration. American scientist Carl Dieseroth and German scientists Peter Hegman and George Nagel won the 2026 Nobel Prize in Physiology or Medicine for developing a breakthrough technique to decode the inner workings of the brain. This method, known as optogenetics, acts as a light-sensitive switch, allowing scientists to potentially map which cells are responsible for which function in the brain. And that is the end of this news bulletin.
2: நேரம் 2:10. ஆகாஷ்வாணி சென்னை 100.1 மெகாஹெர்ட்ஸ் எஃப்எம் கோல்டு அலைவரிசை.

0: said that India and Switzerland enjoy warm and cordial relations based on the shared values of democracy and the rule of law. Vice President C.P. Radhakrishnan also attended the banquet. The stage is set for by-elections to 5 assembly constituencies in Tamil Nadu, Puducherry and West Bengal, along with one Lok Sabha constituency in Assam. Polling for all 6 seats will be held today, while counting of votes will take place on Friday. The assembly seats going to polls are Madurantakam and Dharapuram in Tamil Nadu, Tattanchavadi in Puducherry and Reginagar and Nandigram in West Bengal. In Assam, voting will be held for the Nagaon Lok Sabha constituency. Defence Minister Rajnath Singh will launch Fleet Support Ship 1, FSS-1, and lay the keel of Fleet Support Ship 5, FSS-5, at Hindustan Shipyard Limited, Visakhapatnam today. He will also inaugurate the upgraded Slipway 4 and 300-ton Goliath crane. Ministry of Defence said that the upgraded Slipway 4, with its extended length and enhanced load-bearing capability, supported by the 300-ton Goliath crane, will enable the shipyard to build and launch vessels of up to 45,000 deadweight tonnage, significantly expanding its capacity to undertake large and complex platforms. President Draupadi Murmu will be on a 3-day visit to Himachal Pradesh from today. During the visit, President Murmu will attend the convocation ceremony at AIIMS Bilaspur as the chief guest and confer degrees to trainee doctors. After the convocation ceremony, the president will travel to Manali, where arrangements for her overnight stay have been made. Indian Embassy in Romania yesterday said that 2 foreign nationals have been killed and several crew injured in an attack on commercial vessel MV Royad Mamadov in the Black Sea. In a social media post, the embassy said the 3 Indian nationals among the crew members are safe. It said the mission has spoken to them and one of them has been injured and is receiving medical attention. The embassy further stated that it is in close touch with the hospital authorities. It is extending all possible support for the welfare and well-being of the Indian crew members. In cricket, after the winning of the 3-match ODI series with a scoreline of 2-1, the India men's cricket team will now face the West Indies in a 5-match T20 international series. The first 20-over match between the two teams is scheduled to take place at Bharat Ratna Shri Atal Bihari Vajpayee Ekana Cricket Stadium in Lucknow today, and the next 4 matches will be played in Ranchi, Indore, Hyderabad and Bengaluru on October 9, 11, 14 and 17 respectively. The Food Safety and Standards Authority of India, FSSAI, has asked states and union territories to conduct special drive against adulterated and unsafe food during the upcoming festive season. The FSSAI has written to commissioners of all the states and UTs and its regional directors regarding special festive drive to ensure food safety, quality and prevention of adulteration. And that is the end of this news bulletin.
1: ஆகாஷ்வாணி சென்னை, நேரம் 3:10. பண்டிட் பிரிஜ் நாராயணன் அவர்களின் சரோட் இசை கேட்கலாம். 100.1 MHz FM கோல்டு அலைவரிசை வழங்கும் இனிய ராகம்.

0: 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India and Switzerland yesterday signed 5 agreements in New Delhi following bilateral talks between PM Modi and Swiss President Guy Parmelin. The agreements cover a wide range of areas including migration and mobility partnership, exchange of young professionals, promotion and collaboration on transportation technologies, mobility systems and infrastructure in identified areas. In a joint press meet after the talks, PM Modi said during their meeting, the two sides identified new avenues for defense cooperation and deepened collaboration in nuclear energy.
1: Aaj humne military exchange aur defense production mein sahyog ki nayi sambhavnaon ki pehchan ki. 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
0: President Draupadi Murmu met the President of the Swiss Confederation at Rashtrapati Bhavan yesterday and hosted a banquet in his honor. Welcoming President Parmelin to India, President Murmu said that India and Switzerland enjoy warm and cordial relations based on the shared values of democracy and the rule of law. Vice President C.P. Radhakrishnan also attended the banquet. The stage is set for by-elections to 5 assembly constituencies in Tamil Nadu, Puducherry and West Bengal, along with one Lok Sabha constituency in Assam. Polling for all 6 seats will be held today, while counting of votes will take place on Friday. The assembly seats going to polls are Madurantakam and Dharapuram in Tamil Nadu, Tattanchavadi in Puducherry and Rajinagar and Nandigram in West Bengal. In Assam, voting will be held for the Nagaon Lok Sabha constituency. Defence Minister Rajnath Singh will mark the delivery of the 2000th Aero Engine by Hindustan Aeronautics Limited

0: Koraput Division in Odisha today. The Defense Ministry said that the event will mark nearly six decades of HAL Koraput's contribution to India's aerospace and defense manufacturing capabilities and operational readiness of the armed forces. The event will also highlight the establishment of a second production line for Shakti engines with an investment of over 200 crore rupees. The additional capacity will support the growing requirements of indigenous helicopter platforms, including the Dhruv Advanced Light Helicopter and Prachand Light Combat Helicopter. President Draupadi Murmu will be on a three-day visit to Himachal Pradesh from today. During the visit, President Murmu will attend the convocation ceremony at AIIMS Bilaspur as the chief guest and confer degrees to trainee doctors. After the convocation ceremony, the president will travel to Manali, where arrangements for her overnight stay have been made. Indian Embassy in Romania yesterday said that two foreign nationals have been killed and several crew injured in an attack on commercial vessel MV Royad Mamadov in the Black Sea. In a social media post, the embassy said the three Indian nationals among the crew members are safe. It said the mission has spoken to them and one of them has been injured and is receiving medical attention. The embassy further stated that it is in close touch with the hospital authorities. It is extending all possible support for the welfare and well-being of the Indian crew members. The Food Safety and Standards Authority of India has asked states and union territories to conduct special drive against adulterated and unsafe food during the upcoming festive season. The FSSAI has written to commissioners of all the states and UTs and its regional directors regarding special festive drive to ensure food safety, quality and prevention of adulteration. The IMD has forecast heavy rainfall over Kerala, Mahe, South Interior Karnataka and Tamil Nadu, Puducherry and Karaikal today. The weather agency has also predicted thunderstorm accompanied with lightning and gusty winds over Jammu and Kashmir, Ladakh, Himachal Pradesh, Punjab, Chandigarh, Haryana, Delhi, Uttarakhand and Lakshadweep during next 2 to 3 days. And that is the end of this news bulletin.
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0: Rajinagar and Nandigram in West Bengal. The lone Lok Sabha seat going to polls is Nagaon in Assam. The counting of votes will be taken up on Friday. Indian Embassy in Romania has said that two foreign nationals have been killed and several crew injured in an attack on commercial vessel MV Royad Mamadov in the Black Sea. In a social media post, the embassy said the three Indian nationals among the crew members are safe. It said the mission has spoken to them and one of them has been injured and is receiving medical attention. The embassy further stated that it is in close touch with the hospital authorities. It is extending all possible support for the welfare and well-being of the Indian crew members. Yemen's internationally recognized government has launched a major military offensive against the Houthi movement, with government forces claiming advances around the key strategic posts along the Red Sea coast. The offensive, formally named Operation Dawn of Yemen by President of the Presidential Leadership Council, Rashid al-Alimi, aims to retake territory held by the Houthis, restore state institutions, and regain control of the capital, Sana'a, which the group has controlled since 2014. Al-Alimi had announced the start of the military campaign a day earlier, saying it was aimed at reclaiming the remaining Houthi-held territory and extending state authority across Yemen. In T20 cricket, India will face West Indies in the first of the five-match T20 international series at the Ekana Cricket Stadium in Lucknow today. The next four matches will be played in Ranchi, Indore, Hyderabad and Bengaluru on October 9, 11, 14 and 17 respectively. And that is the end of this news bulletin.
1: Akashvani, Chennai. Neram 5:10. 100.1 MHz FM கோல்ட் அலைவரிசை. நாம் இப்பொழுது கேட்கவிருப்பது புலரும் பொழுது. புலரும் பொழுதில் முதலாவதாக சிம்மராசி திரைப்படத்திற்காக எஸ் ஏ ராஜ்குமார், கிருஷ்ணராஜ் ஆகியோர் பாடிய பாடலை கேட்கலாம்.